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2: 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Listen to the mariachi play at midnight. Are you with me? Are you with me?

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Oh my, oh my, oh my, oh my.

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Cause I've been lost as you can tell.

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0: 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What's life without love? What's me without you?
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Abandoned in the evening like a bloodless serenade. Every moment crashing through my mind, pull like a wind. Whistles down the promenade where my love and I have been. No countenance, no reason for the things I may have done. Stripped and standing naked in the place that I love. All from above.